100 points. Seven to Tiger just 3 days after telling fans she is back from vacation. Mecca Maroney has teased what appears to be brand new music, fueling more Cloud 9 Deluxe album speculation. So are we going to see not just a new song, but a full-blown album dropping from Megan? I guess time will tell. Right now, Hardy, Tim McGraw, Morgan Wallen.

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1: I love that I get to piggyback off of Luke Bryan's birthday. It makes me feel a little bit special, even though I'm not. His birthday is July the 17th. Mine is the 18th. Do you know that Luke Bryan is throwing a ginormous undertaking of a party? And of course, he could not miss the opportunity to prank Blake Shelton, who also recently turned 50, throwing it back to where he was interviewed at CMA Fest talking about this one.
2: Okay, well, speaking of Blake, his birthday is coming up.
3: Yeah, and he's older
2: you
3: than me.
2: Both have some big birthdays coming
3: up. Yeah, but I wear 50 a lot better than him.
2: What are you doing to celebrate?
3: Not inviting him to my party. That's the best celebration I could ever think of.
2: Okay.
3: The save the date is like, I said, this is a save the date, but I didn't even put the date on there when I sent him the invitation.
2: Are you really going to know? I want to know. Are you really? Okay, well, speaking of Blake.
1: What? I love their friendship. I love their friendship. Those two are something else. Saying that his party will have fishing, golfing, coffee, Advil, IVs, vitamin C, bungee jumping. The thing is, I went to a Super Bowl party at Luke Bryan's house. This was many years ago. This was back in 2020. It was in his barn on his property. His wife Caroline walked in with their goats. There was a lot of drinking that went down, a lot of partying, a lot of karaoke. And so you can already tell that Luke Bryan throws down just by how he acts on American Idol. So Luke Bryan turning 50 in, gosh, a few short weeks. And he's throwing down. I love it.
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0: 100 points, 7 to Tiger. I am Bree Lynn. How would you like a chance to get him for free for our Last Chance Summer Dance? Jacob Hackworth, he's going to be our headliner for this year's Last Chance Summer Dance, September the 18th. Text the word HACK, H-A-C-K, to the number 499-0707. That gets you free entry. Right now, it's Kojo Horseback.
1: He's a ranch hand in a pinch, man. Hotter than the red on the cattle brand. Because she's a gold digger with a quick trigger. A cast iron skillet swinging lid flipper.

0: Zach John King, and this is my new song, Get to Drinking. When I get to drinking, it's about a relationship that I had in the past that after a few Jack and Cokes, I started to paint it with rose-colored glasses.
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us ladies, where they say you get us in two kinds of form. Either dressed like Adam Sandler, smoking a cigarette, you look homeless, or you dressed the nines and you're going out, going to the club, got your hair done. Well, I'm going to tell you this. If this comes out, I may actually rock it and just not care. I just won't care, because especially with Louisiana heat, it is a line of luxury track suits. So I guess it's something you like, a onesie maybe, that you will put on in a debut at a fashion show in Paris. The outfit features built-in air conditioning. Oh, praise God. But they make it look like you're wearing an inflatable black trash bag. Look, I don't care at this point. I will wear whatever. There was a while back where I would do a lot of outside events, and I had that little cooling fan. You know, the kind that go around your neck? I didn't care. I mean, when you are hot, you're hot, and your makeup's sweating off. At some point, ladies, we just don't care what we look like. When it's hot outside, it's just hot, and there's nothing that'll make you look cute. But you got to be super wealthy, probably, to wear it, because it's a luxury tracksuit line. And God knows what the cost is going to be or when they'll be available, but I'll rock it. I mean, look, if I can look homeless and not care going out in public, I can wear this and not feel ashamed. 100.7.

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2: We may have found more afternoon thunderstorms in the capital area on Tuesday, but even those won't stand a chance after dark. A few cells may linger into the early evening, but the loss of daytime warming will allow those to wrap up fairly quick. Clearing skies expected overnight with a low in the mid-70s. Wednesday brings a mixture of clouds and sun, highs again reaching the lower 90s at least. Scattered afternoon storms will be a possibility also. Those too will decay as we move into the evening. Meteorologist Malcolm Byron with the Storm Station forecast, WPRZ Channel 2.

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100.7 a Tiger. I am Bree Lynn. Hard to believe it was yesterday. I get an alert on my phone and my kiddos have been assigned to a classroom. Oh, I don't even want to think about back to school. We haven't even gone on our sunny Florida trip yet. We actually leave on Thursday. I cannot wait. It's that top

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1: The man himself who is not invited to Luke Bryan's 50th birthday, even Luke Bryan saying, I wear 50 better than Blake Shelton. I love their friendship. I do. I adore their friendship. Well, Blake Shelton was recently on 60 Minutes. This has been a few weeks ago now, and he has a very good point, because what other genre can you relate to more than country music? Oh, gosh. So true.
2: What is it about country that's so popular?
3: You know, it's not just our music, I think, that people feel like they can relate to, but it's us. It's the artists that they feel like they can relate to. I know for me, when I go home, I hunt and I fish and I plant corn and I drive back roads. I literally do the things that I sing about.
2: What about the criticism that country music, a lot of it sounds the same?
3: Gosh dang, man, I hear about it all the time. You know, it's the same subject matter over and over again, and all y'all sing about is you know, pretty girls.
2: There's a lot of songs about drinking, too.
3: I like pretty girls, and I like drinking, and I like singing about it, so get over it. That's
1: I love it. It's real. I mean, it's true. A lot of the lyrics and a lot of country songs, they do share a lot of similarities. But we still can relate to it, can't we? We still cry about it. We still get emotional about it. That's what makes us hold up a beer at a country music show, and we cry at the same time. I love it.
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100.7 A Tiger. Make plans with us at the Texas Club all the rest of the summer. You're going to have Giovanni Thursday, July the 9th, and then Lane Hardy coming up this Saturday. So two shows this week for you that you can make your plans and stay out of the heat and inside the club where the AC is blasting. 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
1: I've been going down the Netflix rabbit hole, worst neighbor ever. Holy smokes. Episode one alone is enough to make you keep watching it. What else is there to watch on Netflix? I will find you. I'm hearing it's a must watch. It's number one as far as the series goes right now on Netflix. I'm hearing it's a must watch, but I had another colleague tell me bad acting, it's not good, stop watching it. I'm on episode two. I think I'm going to keep watching it. Also, it's 100% tomato likability, tomato meter. It's a crime drama. It's called Dark Winds on Netflix. So it has 100%. It must be good. On Apple TV, Severance. It's still one of those what the heck is going on shows. It's a corporate nightmare. It's a mystery. Very bingeable. 95% tomato meter for you. Also, Prime Video. It's sharp. It's funny. It's devastating. And it's a short watch. It's called Fleabag. Never even heard of it. But now that I have, I think I need to go watch it. 100% tomato meter with that one. Fallout, 94% on Prime tomato meter watch.

0: guys. It's post-apocalyptic. It's weird. It's violent. It's funny. Fallout. Also on Apple TV. And I've started watching it. I don't know if I'm going to keep watching it. I'm kind of going back and forth with this one right now, but it is shrinking. Apple TV. That's all I'm going to tell you about it, though. Is it good? Yes. Do I need to keep watching it? Probably.
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12: We may have found more afternoon thunderstorms in the capital area on Tuesday, but even those won't stand a chance after dark. A few cells may linger into the early evening, but the loss of daytime warming will allow those to wrap up fairly quick. Clearing skies expected overnight with a low in the mid-70s. Wednesday brings a mixture of clouds and sun. Highs again reaching the lower 90s at least. Scattered afternoon storms will be a possibility also. Those two will decay as we move into the evening. Meteorologist Malcolm Byron with your Storm Station forecast. WPRC Channel 2.

0: from the Flatland Cavalry. We're out of Lubbock, Texas. It's funny, I always tell everyone we're just a band of misfits. Like, I think that's what forms our Flatland sound.
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0: 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LA

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Come to find out, they weren't even invited. It's what I'm finding out online, from football players to also Meghan Markle, who tried to score an invite to Taylor and Travis's wedding. She and others were rejected because they only wanted people they really cared about at their wedding.

0: Hey, y'all, this is Brantley Gilbert, and this is my new song, Good Day. And damn well you miss me too. It's a song about shooting your shot. Long story short, hope y'all dig it.
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1: Why is it that people will go on a rant or a rave, or if it's somebody like I had in my family, they will full-blown curse you out for not getting an invite to your wedding? Oh, yes. We're not spilling the tea. We're not doing that. This particular family member and I, we have talked about it openly already and before, so it's not like I'm digging up old news, but why is it that when wedding or baby shower, anything along those lines are involved, it can turn into a full-blown fight? We were talking about my baby daddy and I. When we got married, we were trying to keep our guest list small. When I mean small, 30 people and under. So it's not like I was inviting every extended cousin known to man. Well, in regards to Taylor and Travis's wedding, it's turning into this. It always seems like it does. It was the hot ticket item this past weekend, and if you weren't there, you wanted to be there. Well, now everybody, including Meghan Markle, going on and on and on about how they were rejected. But come to find out, Taylor and Travis only wanted people at their wedding that they really cared about. So the whole thing with Meghan Markle not being invited, it was alleged anyways. But Taylor and Travis now making headlines for the people that weren't invited. But why does it feel that way? Anytime somebody gets married, there's always drama with it. Always. Always.
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1: You heard me yesterday trying to sing like a chicken. I cannot sing. I try. I will sing in the car. I will sing in the shower. My little boys, however, they take after their dad and they can't sing. I was never gifted with that ability. If I can do it, you can do it. But you have to sing your way to Washington, D.C. if you want a chance to win this trip. Our grand prize winner and a friend will fly to D.C. this August to celebrate America's 250th birthday at the National, featuring Luke Bryan, Jason Aldean, Dylan Scott, Dasha, and a whole lot more. I actually posted a video yesterday. I sounded bad. I'm starting to come down with this sinus thing. I have a headache going on. And Jimmy's like, I need you to do a video for Oh Say Can You Sing. No, and I can't sing. But I did.

0: It anyways. The story may be up there still if you want to go ahead and check it out, but we want to hear you sing for a chance to fly out for this trip. Good luck from Locke Meredith Injury Lawyers, BMG Records, all of us here at 100.7 A Tiger. 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
3: We may have found more afternoon thunderstorms in the capital area on Tuesday, but even those won't stand a chance after dark. A few cells may linger into the early evening, but the loss of daytime warming will allow those to wrap up fairly quick. Clearing skies expected overnight with a low in the mid-70s. Wednesday brings a mixture of clouds and sun. Highs again reaching the lower 90s at least. Scattered afternoon storms will be a possibility also. Those too will decay as we move into the evening. Meteorologist Malcolm Byron with your Storm Station forecast, WPRZ Channel 2.

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1: Gabby Nashville, I am Jody Vallon. Well, today is July 7th. That means it's National Father-Daughter Take a Walk Day. That's right, a little bonding time with daddy and kids. Kind of like the idea. Come on, girls, let's go for a walk. It's Lauren Elena with Chase Matthew, all my exes on Cafe Nashville.

0: Russell Dickerson on Cafe Nashville. I am Jody Fallon. All right, Jody B, let's talk about the World Cup.
1: Right. So here's the thing. The viewership has been kind of astounding, all of these broadcast companies, because soccer's not that big a thing here, right?
0: Right.
1: But people all over the world are watching the World Cup, and they're traveling here. And now we're like, hey, wait, maybe there's something to this. So I actually read an article, and the headline was, "Why This World Cup Finally Feels Like a Turning Point for Soccer in America." Do you agree?
0: Oh, yeah, absolutely. Well, I mean, even I'm watching sometimes, you know, and that's the thing. I don't normally watch soccer. My brother does. I make fun of him for it.
1: Yeah, he'll come and visit because we have all the sports packages. He'll come and visit, and he'll get up at like 2 o'clock in the morning to watch a game. Yeah, a match. Yeah. Sorry, a match.
0: Exactly. So I won't do that, but I mean, I don't mind watching from time to time. But really, you have to watch the last 15 minutes. It's exciting to watch the last 15
1: and
0: minutes.
1: And then maybe the extra 30 of extra time, right?
0: Exactly. So I think that's it. But honestly, I think we are definitely getting more intrigued by soccer.
1: I don't think this is going to go away like a lot of times when big events happen, there's like a buzz around it for that 15 minutes of fame.
0: Yeah.
1: I think maybe this might be a turning point.
0: We'll have to wait and see. Corey Kidd with Co Wetzel, Rocky Mountain Low, sponsored by Sony Music on Cafe Nashville.

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Kevin Nash, I'm Jody Van Lund. So after attending a morning meeting, a couple of officers in Japan actually ready to hit the road. The officers got into an argument over who's going to drive. You ever wonder when you see two police officers in the same car, how they made that decision? Well, apparently these two didn't decide ahead of time. They got in a physical altercation inside the hallways of the police station. Yeah, over who was going to drive. It got both of them suspended, to be honest. I wonder how physical it really got. Here's Carly Pierce with Riley Green. If I don't leave, I'm going to stay. 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Tomorrow.

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1: We love you. 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

Kevin Eschwein, Jody Valance. Over the weekend, Kelsey Findler actually completed her row across the Mid-Pacific. Yes, she went over 2,400 miles unsupported from Monterey, California to Oahu, Hawaii, rowing a boat. The first American woman to do this, the youngest woman and the fastest woman to complete this Mid-Pacific route. She did it with a team before and decided she wanted to go back for more. I'm telling you, the flying is so much easier. Sit back and just ride. George Burge and Luke Bryan on Cafe Nash.

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0: Happy National. I'm Jody Vallon. Some sad news last week. Victor Willis, the founding lead singer and co-writer of some of the biggest hits for the Village People, passed away at the age of 74. Of course, yeah, I think he served in the Navy, and he was a very big macho man.
1: Yeah.
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Bill and Carrington on Cafe Nashville. I'm Jody Vallon. So there's a game store in Oregon now announced a one-week suspension of their tournaments that they have there following complaints about hygiene from attendees. Yeah, bathroom conditions are bad and all kinds of stuff. Cleanliness is an issue amongst those players. Don't want to go in there. Woo! I want to give it a minute. Here's Brantley Gilbert. It's Good Damn on Cafe Nashville, sponsored by Wheelhouse Records. You always

0: Apparently, Gilbert, that's good damn. Sponsored by Will House Records on Cafe Nashville. I am Jody Van Allen. All right, Jody B, let's talk Landman.
1: So this is one of our friends' favorite shows. We have sat down to watch it yet. You like to binge at least three seasons at a time, and we're waiting on season three, which is coming on Paramount Plus. But there was an article this week talking about how the original cast members, we are talking about Ali Larter, Billy Bob Thornton, and Demi Moore, they got some big pay raises. So it looks like they're all going to be coming back, which is very

0: very good news.
1: That's a lot of money going out the door, so you better do well. You know what I'm saying?
0: Yeah, these are veterans, but here's the thing. You got to pay if you want that quality showmanship, right?
1: Yeah. And of course, again, it's such a popular show. I think they're going to be fine, honestly. But yeah, I'm so glad they got that kind of stuff.
0: Look, it's a Taylor Sheridan vehicle, so it's going
1: to
0: make money.
1: Everybody
0: it's
1: going to
0: be successful.
1: Yeah.
0: So yeah, pay them what they're worth.
1: Yeah, I completely agree. I wish I was paid what I'm worth.
0: No, me
1: wait,
0: too.
1: Wait, hang on. I'm not worth that much, to be honest.
0: They just don't know who you think you are.
1: Exactly.

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I am Jody Van Allen. Let's talk about Austin Head. He set two new Guinness World Records while donning a 20-pound vest in New York City. So Austin is known as the Lung King. He completed 71 lunges in 1 minute, 200 in 3 minutes. And get this, right? He did it all while wearing a 20-pound pack. That's incredible. I couldn't even do three. Here's Justin Lynch, Easy to Love, brought to you by Broken Bow Records on Cafe Nashville.

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Check yes or no. I'm Jody Van Ellen on Cafe Nashville, and this is Tyler Nance. It's Keeps Me Sane. 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

Kevin Nashville. I am Jody Vallon. So California now enacting a new law prohibiting streaming platforms from running its ads louder than the programming. That's been the case with broadcast TV since 2010. Thank goodness those ads can be really loud sometimes. Here's John Morgan. It's Kid Myself on Cafe Nashville. We are.

Blake Shelton, Let Him In Anyway on Cafe Nashville. Absolutely love that song. I'm Jody Van Ellen. You're listening to 100.7 The Tiger. Here's Luke Combs. It's Be By You.

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while, I guess they were keeping it low-key. But now it's like these county lines closing in on me. I see them everywhere together. It's hitting a little too close to home.

Gavin Dash. Well, I am Jody Vallon. Dumb criminals here. A couple of robbers out in Malaysia captured during, well, a coffee break. They actually stopped and robbed a mobile phone store, went across the street to a coffee shop, and a victim actually saw them in there while they were just, you know, sipping on their coffee. I mean, every now and then, you just got to stop for a break. Sponsored by Harpeth 60 Records, Chris Jansen, here's Fight for a Girl. Yeah, I've been

0: Breakfast 60 Records, Chris Jansen. That's Fight for a Girl on Cafe Nashville. I am Jody Vallon. All right, Jody B. So a lot of places you want to go on vacation, you got to be careful and watch out for people around you and things like that.
1: Well, anytime you travel, right? Yeah. Or even in daily life, self-awareness is key. But according to Travel and Leisure Magazine, there's a new survey that said that there are 5 cities that have the highest risk of scams and pickpocketing. Oh. Now, most of these are abroad.
0: Yeah.
1: But a lot of times we are traveling that, you know, abroad this time of year.
0: Exactly. I've heard Rome is one of those places you got to watch out for.
1: It did not make the top 5 on this
0: really?
1: List.
0: Really?
1: No.
0: Okay, yeah.
1: No. Top of the list was Bangkok.
0: Oh, okay. I can see that. Yeah.
1: Yeah. Okay. Second on the list was Paris.
0: Oh.
1: Prague took the number 3 spot.
0: Oh, wow.
1: And then it was followed by Shanghai.

0: and then Nanjing Road on the way to the Taj Mahal.
1: Oh, really?
0: Apparently lots of scams, lots of stuff going on.
1: Got to watch out for that. So, okay, whatever you do, be careful wherever you go. New York City didn't make the list.
0: It did not, surprisingly. Yay, but good. I will tell you this. Trust the people that are around you, that you have invested with, especially travel planners and your tour guides, things like that. Listen to what they tell you.

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1: Hey Siri, how much left on my timer?
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0: You're never alone when you're streaming at home with 100.7 The Tiger.
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Kenny Chesney on Cafe Nashville on 100.7 The Tiger. I'm Jody Van Allen. 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

0: 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It's 2 o'clock in Tiger Country. 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
0: 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LA2.

0: 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I'm Stephen Wilson Jr.
1: This is Gary.
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1: Where I come from, if you're named Gary, you just fix things. And the song is about, like, the passage of time where these Garys are going extinct. But I think the world's going to need their Garys.
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0: 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This is all about shooting your shot, long story short.
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1: Bad news for gamers.
2: Sony has announced that they are going to be getting rid of physical disc copies of games beginning in 2028. So you have basically a year and a half to enjoy that. And then I guess when the next PlayStation comes out, they're going to be digital only.
1: I only do digital stuff now anyway.
2: Okay, so you're right. And Sony has said that. They're like, look, why are we making this hardware for a small percentage? Because if you look at everything sold in the previous fiscal year, 4/5 of all game purchases for PlayStation 4 and 5 were digital, which means only 1/5 of the people, me and a couple other people, are going out still buying the hard copies.
1: What is that, like 10%?
2: Yeah. It's 20%. Anyway.
3: That in there.
2: The point is...
3: A little grenade I just threw in.
2: The point is... it's kind of a sad day because I'm one of those guys. I love having the physical game because I can loan it out to my friends. I can sell it. Yeah. I've done that kind of stuff where I've
1: can't go to GameStop and sell it.
2: If you can find a GameStop.
1: Oh, well.
2: Where's GameStop going to be in 2028? Who knows? So I'm kind of bummed about this. And if there's anybody who is a big gamer in your life and they're, you know, like me and begrudgingly trying to not
1: give
2: up.
1: 10%.
2: Yeah.
1: 4/5. Is that 10%?
2: It's 20%.
1: Are you sure?
2: Isn't it?
1: It's 4/5.
2: Two right, goes so, into 10 five times.
1: So you're saying fifth. So you're taking the pie and you're cutting it into 5 pieces.
2: Yes.
1: And so if you take, so you said 4/5, that is 4 pieces of the pie.
2: That's 80% of leaving you 20% of the pie.
1: Leaving 20%. All right, well, there you go. Thank you, Bubba.
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0: You're waking up with the Big D and Bubba before the show.
1: So there's a secret base that's discovered, Bubba?
2: Yes. Okay. They were doing... Hold on, let me do this first of all. America. They were doing this flyover as they were trying to find, the depths of how deep the ice is in Greenland and all this kind of stuff. They're trying to identify the ice shelf and whatever. So these scientists from NASA are flying over, which I think it's funny that it's NASA releasing this because obviously they're putting this out there for everybody to know. They discovered Camp Century, a secret 1959 Cold War military base 100 feet beneath Greenland's ice sheet. And they found that using some imaging technology that we have. Back in 2024, they found it, and they're only releasing it now. There's 21 tunnels and a nuclear reactor under there and all kinds of stuff, and it's Project Iceworm. Why are we releasing this now, first of all? And second, wow, that's so cool. I mean, dude, if we were doing that in 1959.
1: So you think it's real?
2: Oh, I think it's absolutely real.
1: Okay.
2: Yeah, man. Why wouldn't I think it's real? They're going to have all kinds of stuff.
1: Because the government said it. What are you talking about?
2: That's true. The government released the government's secret finding.
1: Yeah, the government thing that the government was doing. They told the
2: government. I trust the American government. Implicitly. No, but yeah, so they found this thing, and I don't know what they're planning on doing with it, because apparently there's a bunch of nuclear waste left behind, because again, it was a secret underground.
1: Then no one can go see it.
2: No one can see it.
1: Stay
2: That's
1: away
2: where we
1: from
2: hide
1: it.
2: The aliens. You can't go down there. You can't go down there because there's nuclear waste.
1: We're doing this for you. Help us help you.
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1: So Bubba just plugged his phone in to the board. Why did you do this?
2: Because I want to show you what I have been doing lately. I've been getting Spanish lessons because I decided I wanted to learn actual Spanish to be able to have conversation. And I'm just going to go to some basic
1: stuff. We know
2: why
1: you're learning Spanish.
2: Hit this little button on ChatGPT. It's the conversation mode. Hi, what's your name?
3: Hello there. My name is Natalie. It's great to meet you. Let's dive into our conversation. And
2: I named her. So, Natalie, I would like to
3: Hello.
2: Do a Mexican
3: it's
2: Spanish.
3: Great to meet you too.
2: All right, right.
3: If there's an
2: Natalie,
1: fabulous.
2: Hang on 1 second.
3: All your
2: I would like to have a lesson in Mexican Spanish, if that's okay.
3: Of course. Let's dive into a Mexican Spanish lesson. Whether you want to practice common phrases, work on pronunciation, or learn some handy vocabulary, just let me know what you'd like.
2: You know, I'm actually going to turn you off right now. Sorry. Bye-bye. Adios. What I was going to tell you is there's a conversation mode on there, and you can literally say, hey, how do I say this? And it'll tell you, and then you say, okay, wait, slow it down, break it down for me real slow so I understand it word by word. And then you say, okay, so

0: what does this word specifically mean? They'll say, oh, that means this, and you can use it for this gender, that gender, all that kind of stuff. Dude, it is a great, you know, like one of, if you're trying to learn a language, one of the coolest things is to be able to be conversational about it. And, you know, you have all those little apps where you go and you practice saying words. Camisa. Okay, yeah, yeah. You could say shirt, but you can't use it in a sentence. That's you can't use it, whatever.
1: Yeah.
0: You can practice with ChatGPT and make it do, like, actual lessons of back and forth conversations.
1: And it's free. Well, it's not free.
0: It's
1: though.
0: Not free. It's $10. It's $10 a month. But I went ahead and I got off one of the subscription things that I had for video streaming. So I just traded it out.
1: Well, good for you.
0: And I'm like, this is really crazy. And you can name it whatever you want. I named her Natalie.
2: What have you learned to say so far?
0: It's very, very basic stuff. Like, you know, I want and that kind of stuff. I can order now and do stuff like that. And I know how to donde es the bathrooms and all that, the baños. And yeah, I'm getting there. I mean, it's still very beginning.
2: Okay.
0: Básico.
2: The longest journey starts with a single step.
0: It does. But anyway, I just wanted to throw it out for anybody.
2: What do you say that to me?
0: For anybody who's into learning
1: languages. I want to get in on this.
0: It'll do any language.
1: Best time to plant a shade tree is 20 years ago. The second best is today.

0: Bubba before the show show.
1: Fascinated by... I watched Bubba's dating profile. He posted something where it's him. Dude, it's you and you're it looks like you're hunting.
2: Yeah, okay.
1: But you're down in front. It's AI and you're in front of a dinosaur. It's clearly not a dinosaur.
2: It's not AI. What I'm going to tell you is on most ladies' dating apps, there's always these stipulations. No pics holding a fish. No pics in front of a dead animal. Uh-huh. So what I did is I took the photo of Steven Spielberg where he is sitting in front of the Mama Triceratops. Remember whenever they're...
1: In the movie.
2: In the original Jurassic Park. Mm-hmm. And I just literally did a terrible Photoshop
1: job. It was pretty bad. Yeah,
2: and put my head on top of his.
1: Yeah.
2: And, yeah, some lady got very upset with me. What? I can't believe you killed that rhino. I think she meant dino.

0: She thought it was a rhinoceros. She doesn't know what a dinosaur looks like.
1: It was pretty sad.
0: I laughed. and I was like, poor my boy, man.
2: It's rough out here, man.
3: Yeah. Can't catch a break.
0: I don't know. That would be fun, though, to just go on a date with her and just see what her limits are.
1: I thought about keeping it open, and I'm like, what am I doing?
2: I wish you had replied.
0: I wish you had showed up and said, listen, thanks for seeing me. I know you were not a fan of me.
2: You said, actually, it was sick, and I was in front of it trying to figure out what poisonous plants it was eating.
0: Here's another one that I killed. This is a brontosaurus.
1: I didn't. I left it open. I never replied.
2: Let's go.
0: Oh, you should reply. Don't let her see your caps, but you should reply. And let her get this.

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1: Hello. Hello.
2: Hi, this is Jesse on a recorded line, and I'm a health benefits support agent.
1: Robot.
2: How are you doing today?
1: I'm great.
2: Oh, I'm a live person, but I do use technology to make sure that all the information that I
1: you're not
2: is
1: real.
3: Accurate. Oh,
1: you're not
3: stop
1: real.
3: It
2: Better sounds like you're not
3: machines.
2: Interested, so we'll put you on our do not.
1: Oh, no, I'm very interested. I am very interested. I want to talk to your programmer.
3: That's so crazy
1: that it's going to lie to you. The robot
3: straight
1: lied.
3: Up lie. That's in your pro. Dudes, we can't let computers be able to lie.
1: Like, that should be part of their thing. Isn't that?
3: Yes.
1: Like, isn't that part of Isaac Asimov's rule or law or whatever it was?
3: You lost me.
1: Yeah, there's three.

0: rules that were handed down way back. The first law is that a robot may not injure a human being or through inaction allow a human being to come to harm. The second law is a robot must obey orders given to it by human beings, except where those orders would conflict with the first law, saying, hey, don't hurt humans. And then the third law is that a robot must protect its own existence as long as such protection does not conflict with the first or second law. Like, in other words, the robots have to basically be robots.
1: And yeah, you can't step out of your line.
0: You can't step out of line. You cannot claim you're a human. That is so wrong, man.
1: I use technology to... No, you don't.
0: I use technology.
1: I use technology to click.
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9: Our drive times all remain in good shape. That includes I-12, where it's currently 11 minutes. Juba into the 10-12 split. LA-1 from Addis to the I-10 on-ramp, 9 minutes. And westbound, Highland to the bridge, 12 minutes there. We are seeing a bit more volume now as we move into the 6 o'clock hour, but no big problem spots so far. And both Plaquemine and ferry boats are in service. I'm Ray Romero.
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5: We are clearly seeing a bit more traffic volume now, particularly on the I-12 approach in from Walker and Denham Springs, but we're still in pretty good shape. Minimal backup so far, and the main thing is no major accidents or breakdowns. We're in good shape all around, at least for the time being. And remember, if you see traffic problems, dial #250, keyword Baton Rouge traffic. I'm Ray Romero.
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11: Warming up. We'll see highs in the mid-90s today. Partly cloudy skies. 75 tonight. Tomorrow, a slight chance of rain. Don't count on it, though. But maybe in the afternoon, a high in the low 90s here at the Tiger.

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0: My dad gave me a new joke.
3: It's like when the six-year-olds called up and want to tell us jokes, but it's
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0: Yes. Right. 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
0: Genesis. 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
0: Big inning.
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0: No.
3: Yeah, don't blame your dad for that.
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2: It's the same stuff.
4: No, it's not.
2: Yes, it is.
0: He's a cream cheese manufacturer.
2: He went from, I can't even tell. All the different brands, they're all coming from the same place.
4: Wow. As a consumer of bagels and cream cheese for so much of my existence, I swear I can tell the difference. Between store-bought and Philly and Tillamook.
2: I know. So you can have a vat that has like a different percentage of whatever, cream or whatever.
4: But it could also be, that I see a brand name and I'm like, well, of course, that's better.
0: The flavored
4: ones. It could be
0: ones,
4: me. They might have tricked me.
0: Is he talking about just the regular ones or is it the flavored ones too?
2: That's all of them.
4: I assume he's, starting with the plain, which is what I eat anyway.
0: Wow.
4: You've inspired me, D. I'm going to do my own taste test.
2: You ever made your own cream cheese?
0: And just let it curdle?
4: How do you make cream cheese? I don't know how to do that.
2: I don't know. But there's only one place in the world that knows how to do it. It all comes from there. From the silent.

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1: What's going on, Bubba? Good morning.
0: Remember I told you I had that little, it was like a database. It was basically a contact in my phone and I called it stuff. And then beyond that, it was like loaned items. And then what I would do is anytime I would loan something out to somebody, I would go to that contact and I would put in the little information, you know, I'd say Big D borrowed or whatever.
1: Yeah.
0: And it was a way that I was able to keep track of everything.
1: Yeah, smart.
0: Man, I went looking for it the other day because I'm like, I probably have 15 or 16 things out.
1: On loan?
0: That on loan that I never got back. And so I went, I can't find that contact anymore. So now I don't know what's going to happen with all that stuff. I think I've just given it all away.
1: Don't you have an idea? Don't you have some kind of like good guesses?
0: I have. Okay. What is that little wrench you put behind the sink to go in and do like plumbing? It's like a plumbing wrench.
1: Oh, it's called a plumber. It's called You Call a Plumber.
0: But you know what I'm talking about. It's that little wrench you put in there and it's got the little top that flips and it looks like a little half moon. And anyway, I loaned that to somebody. I was looking for that yesterday. That's why I went to that little thing to try to find it. I'm like, I don't know where it went.
1: Mm-hmm.
0: I don't remember who I loaned that to.
1: Okay.
0: And you still think I should call a plumber. Okay. I was just wondering if, like, if there was a way to find, like, that contact that, like, a restorer or
2: yeah,
0: something.
2: Yeah, he thought you should call the plumber even if you had the wrench.
1: Yeah, I don't care. You don't want to
2: the wrench is of no consequence to what.
1: You can hit search on your phone. Like, there's, like, a search.
0: I tried.
1: If you think it's deleted, delete it.
0: Yeah, I think it's gone. I don't know what happened. Maybe in the last update or something like that, it disappeared. But I go through my contacts, and it literally used to be stuff. And I could look, if I even type in wrench, I don't get anything there. It says no results. So I don't know what to. I don't know what to do. Anyway, I maybe need to start doing both in my phone and a paper.
1: Could be on the cloud, in the cloud or something. Maybe try that.
0: Don't back up to the cloud.
1: There's your problem.
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11: Drive time on I-12 is currently 17 minutes from Jubin to the 10-12 split. Westbound I-10, Highland to the bridge, 12 minutes there. And on the I-110, that's 5 minutes from 190 down to the I-10 interchange. Very quiet ride for the moment into and out of the Baton Rouge area. Remember, if you see traffic problems, dial pound 250, keyword Baton Rouge traffic. I'm Ray Romero.
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8: The brake lights awaiting for you on I-12, a little bit inside of Jubin. That does remain tight across the Amead River Bridge, but better once you surface on the East Baton Rouge side. No big I-10 problems on the board. You're moving nicely coming in through Ascension Parish, crossing over Highland S and the 1012, and the rest of the way into the Baton Rouge area. And if you see traffic problems, dial #250, keyword Baton Rouge traffic. I'm Ray Romero.
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13: 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It's Big D and Bubba. You think you got the pipes for the national anthem?

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12: Hey, we're traveling I-12. It's now in 19 minutes from Jubin to the 10-12 split. Westbound I-10, Highland to the bridge, 12 minutes there. And just 5 minutes on the I-110 from the 190 interchange down to the I-10 on-ramp. No big problem spots for the moment. And if you see traffic trouble, dial #250, keyword Baton Rouge traffic. I'm Ray Romero.
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16: Warming up. We'll see highs in the mid-90s today. Partly cloudy skies. 75 tonight. Tomorrow, a slight chance of rain. Don't count on it, though. But maybe in the afternoon, a high in the low 90s here at the Tiger.

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1: Hey, a new singer, Atlas. That's his, not his real name, obviously, but Atlas. Or maybe it is. I don't know why.
0: It's not.
1: Okay, but he's going to be joining us here in the next few minutes.
0: He has 1.2 million followers on TikTok.
1: Oh, my gosh.
0: And I was talking to a buddy of mine, and I was telling him about Atlas, and he goes, I've never heard of him. And I'm like, you're not on TikTok, are you? He's like, no. I'm like, oh, there you go. You would, because he's got, I want to say 20, 30 something million views on his videos. Something stupid. I don't know what it is, but it's crazy.
1: There's something to it, though.
0: Yes. He's in here. He's coming up here in just a moment. He's going to be singing, performing in the studio, so you don't want to miss

Josh Ross with Big D and Bubba. We told you that new artist Atlas was going to be in the studio with us next. Well, the problem is he went to the wrong door, so he's making his way over here to the studio in just a second. Atlas performing in the studio, a little concert on your way into work.

0: in on anyone like that, but I think other drivers
1: I've seen
0: probably
1: stories,
0: did.
1: Man. People, they go to, and they're like...
2: They have movies about that, D.
1: Yeah, yeah.
3: Those aren't easy to find movies, though.
0: You can find things online like that.
1: All right. New artist, Atlas. We're going to talk... The album's called Art of Letting Go, and are we going to play Devil Ain't Done?
3: Atlas. Yeah, what do y'all feel like playing?
0: We're going to play Hold My Liquor.
1: Okay, we'll do that. We'll,
0: yeah.
1: All right, on the way next. Atlas, hang up.

0: Atlas. The album is called Art of Letting Go. So good, man.
1: Thank you, thank you.
0: Does that guy know that he you're making money off him?
1: I know, no, he doesn't know. I'm getting a piece. Don't tell him about the publishing. No, we wrote it together, so he's the other songwriter.
2: Good on him.
0: That's awesome. You can find more about him, Atlas. It's Instagram. Just go to Atlas_music. Touring, doing all that stuff. What are you doing? How are you going to be on the road?
1: We just got off the road, but hopefully in the fall, I'm sure we'll have some shows. And you know, we're looking to jump onto some shows, hopefully.
0: All right.
1: Hopefully they come through. But yeah, I mean, outside of that, I think it's just, you know, just first song I've ever had on radio stations, and it's just, that's a cool thing. As a truck driver, all my favorite songs I found on the radio, so
0: yeah,
1: you hear my stuff on it.
2: And you know, a lot of bands are listening right now. If somebody wants to steal you and throw you onto their tour,
0: slide
2: into his DMs. Hey. Atlas, that's A-T-L-U-S, not like the map.
1: I appreciate you.
2: Atlas_music.
0: Oh, dang, I didn't even realize they're spelled different.
1: Oh, I spelled it the wrong way.
0: No, yeah. I didn't. That's how my education
1: is. Like I spell my government the wrong way, I spell Atlas the wrong way.
2: Well, just abbreviate it. Just guffed.
0: Atlus. A-T-L-U-S. Atlus.
1: I did it so I couldn't get sued.
0: Oh, that's smart.
1: There was already one with an A. But I like the name.
2: Yeah, the guy holding the earth.
0: That's right. I know. That's a big Atlas.
1: And did you know he's got a patent on it? You know what I mean?
0: Is there?
1: He's holding the earth up, suing me.
0: There's a copyright for Atlas?
1: No.
0: Oh, okay. Well, sometimes you go back and forth. It's hard to tell. Atlas_music. Good to see you guys. Thank you.
1: Thank you.
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27: All right, 12 backups have gotten a bit heavier now at 24 minutes due into the 10-12 split. If you're taking Florida Boulevard from Denham Springs to Airline, that's a 17-minute drive. And on westbound I-10, Highland to the bridge, 15 minutes. We really haven't had too many big accident spots on the board, at least so far this morning. I'm Ray Romero.
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2: Like, he's selling them. 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And he's like, you know. Yep.
4: All right. You know what? Usually when people have to explain it, I always go, that's not a great joke. But you know what? It was explained, and it's a pretty good joke.
1: I thought so.
4: Yeah.
2: Thank you. Bye.

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7: The drive this morning remains very quiet and uneventful with no major accidents or breakdowns or heavy interstate backups on the board. That said, we do have a little braking around Range and the Amite River Bridge as you come in on I-12. I-10 delays pretty minor into and out of the area. And the main thing is no major accident spots brewing, at least for the time being. I'm Ray Romero.
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0: Yeah, if we just played that
1: and this went out and went into, you know, another song,
2: people would be very happy. Like,
1: 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So anyway, yeah, the Friday song's not going anywhere.
3: Oh, wait, here's one person that wants to retire.
0: Oh, finally, you found one.
3: Rhonda.
0: Rhonda, and what does Rhonda say?
3: She said retire it.
0: Yeah, okay.
3: That's it.
1: Wow. Well, anyway, that's it's here to stay. Of fortunately,
0: I love the Friday song.
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0: 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Thursday night, July 9th, one of the hottest live bands anywhere today. 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
6: Our drive time on I-12 is 21 minutes now from Juba to the 10-12 split. I-10 has been cooperating very nicely this morning from Prairieville to Highland, just 5 minutes and 16 ahead of that. Highland on up to the bridge. Main thing is no big accident spots for the moment into and out of the Baton Rouge area. And if you see traffic problems, dial #250, keyword Baton Rouge traffic. I'm Ray Romero.
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10: Warming up. We'll see highs in the mid-90s today. Partly cloudy skies. 75 tonight. Tomorrow, a slight chance of rain. Don't count on it, though, but maybe in the afternoon, a high in the low 90s here at the Tiger.

0: There's Chris Stapleton and White Horse with Big D and Bubba. Hey, listen up. Be careful out there. Speeding while driving gives you less time to react because another car could actually turn out in front of you quickly or back out into traffic. A pedestrian could be walking their dog. Somebody ends up in the road. Follow the speed limit to keep them and you safe. Speeding catches up with you. And this part of the show is paid for by NHTSA.
1: Hey, who's this?
2: Hey, what's up? Yes. I don't know. Is this a real caller? What's up?
1: Yeah, it is. I was just
2: talking
1: with you guys.
2: Oh, my bad. I thought you were telemarketer. That's Big D and Bubba. What's going on?
1: Oh, yeah. I'm listening to you guys right now up in Idaho.
2: Well, thank you. That was it?
1: Well, yeah, pretty much.
2: Okay. All right. Well, you want to tell us anything about you before you go?
1: I'm out swapping a field, growing hay for cattle.
2: Okay. Gotcha. And so then that'll grow up, and then you cut it, and they eat it, and then you kill them and eat them.
1: Yep.
0: It's the circle of life.
2: All right. Well, be careful out there doing it, man. And thanks for checking in with us.
1: Yeah.
0: All right. Take care, man.
1: Yep. You too.
3: Bye. Bye-bye. Hey, Big DM.

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1: Hey, what's up? Good morning.
2: Good morning.
0: Hi.
2: Is this Bubba?
0: Oh, it's both of us, Big D and Bubba.
1: Mainly Bubba.
2: Oh, okay. I was just wondering what Bubba's age group is for dating.
1: 75 up.
2: Oh. Well, I'm only 71.
0: Oh, you just missed it.
1: Dang it.
0: Just missed it.
2: Damn.
0: Yeah. I don't want to go robbing the cradle.
2: Okay. Y'all have an amazing day.
0: You too. You too.
1: Both of you just dodged a bullet. All right. See you later.
0: Bye.
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1: 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Am I okay with Big D and Bubba?
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8: We have a little break in on westbound I-10 from inside of the 1012 on up towards the college area, but that shouldn't take too long to get through. I-12 is wound down with very minimal, if any, backup left there. Still have our accident on Government and South 10th Street, but the interstate drive remains on the quiet side into and out of the area. And if you see traffic problems, dial pound 250, keyword Baton Rouge Traffic. I'm Ray Romero.
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0: Hunter says, hey, you know, nothing's stopping you from making 365 McDonald's accounts and eating free all year via the free birthday meal. Take some time, but hey.
1: Paul says, every 4 years, I spend the better part of 15 minutes really sad about the U.S. losing. And then I remember I don't really care about soccer, and I've got plenty of time to be sad during college football season.
0: Oh, sad's coming. Marissa says, you're on a horse riding full gallop. Next to you is a giraffe at full gallop, and behind you is a lion on your tail. What do? You get off the carousel.
1: And Emma tweets, I told my doctor that I broke my arm in two places. He said, stop going to those places.
0: All right. Enough. You got a good tweet tag us? That Big D and Bub.
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4: 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Big D.
0: Hey, what's up? It's Big D and Bubba. The Cup knockout round, it's now, and DraftKings has you covered.
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7: Warming up. We'll see highs in the mid-90s today. Partly cloudy skies. 75 tonight. Tomorrow, a slight chance of rain. Don't count on it, though, but maybe in the afternoon, a high in the low 90s here at The Tiger. Days.

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1: So tomorrow's a big day.
0: Yep. The new ChatGPT 5.6 is going to be dropping. So that's kind of a big deal. You know what I used ChatGPT for yesterday?
1: No tell.
0: So I was I have this spot in my kitchen that needs something. And honestly, I think it really needs shelves. But I don't have the cash to throw shelves up on the wall right now. But the ChatGPT, I talked to Garrett about a picture. And he's like, here, I got this one for sale. And a painting. So I was like, okay. I said, what are the sizes of that? And he told me the sizes. And then I said, okay. Then I took a picture of my kitchen. And I said, okay, ChatGPT, put this painting on my wall. The dimensions are 36 by 12. The dimensions of the window next to it are 41 high by 35 wide for scale. And it centered it on the wall in the right size and showed me what the painting would look like on my wall before I ever bought the painting. I was like, yeah, I'll take the painting. It looks great in my kitchen. Yeah, so
1: I don't know how to do any of that, man.
0: Dude, it was, I'm like, how did we visualize things before we actually could visualize
1: them? I need it dumbed down even more. I need to, like, yesterday I was in the garage and I was like, man, what is, gotta get a filter for a generator. I'm like, I wanted to take a picture of it and just go, hey, what filter works in this generator? And I don't want to have to like sign up for something.
0: Yeah.
1: It'll
0: do that. If you give it the thing, and you can then say, okay, find that on Walmart or find it on Amazon or find it wherever I can order it.
2: You can do most things with the free version of whatever ChatGPT or Claude.
1: And so does it have a camera thing where you can like take a picture?
2: Yep.
1: And you say, tell me about this or whatever?
0: Yeah.
1: Really?
0: Yeah.
1: I got to do that.
0: It's super handy. And anyway, so tomorrow the new 5.6 is going to drop. I don't know how expansive that's going to be, but it is the newest
1: and
0: latest.
1: Every time it comes out, it's like it's exponentially bigger, right?
0: Yeah. Well, from 3 to 4, from 4 to 5, whatever. Whenever it's 5 dot whatever, it's
1: not
0: incremental.
1: As much. I got you.
0: But yeah, still, cool stuff is coming tomorrow.
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0: dude, you're not going to believe this.
1: What?
0: Kane Brown got a woman.
1: She well, y'all keep saying that joke. Yeah, it's a good one.
0: Yeah.
1: Yeah.
0: It happened.
1: Yeah, all right. Bubba has a huge announcement for us.
0: In 5 months and 16 days, it will be Christmas.
1: Okay.
0: That's it.
1: Oh, that's the
0: end. You only have 5 months and 16 days of shopping until Christmas.
1: Oh, wow.
0: Man, believe me, it'll be here before you know it. It just happened. It just happened.
1: Man, I don't want to piggyback on your announcement, and that's a great one. It's a great one. College football starts in 7 weeks.
0: Pretty much a good time of the year. There's a lot to look forward to. Yeah, everybody has hope at this point. Everybody has hope.
1: We just need a little hope. That's all. We don't need solutions, just a little bit of hope.
0: It's the hope that kills you. Ted Lasso taught me that. So did the U.S. men's national team.
1: No.
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2: Yeah. 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LA2 on Cat.

Man, the very first thing that I see when I get to the studio this morning, open up the internet, somebody trying to sell air, like the air from Taylor Swift and Travis Kelce's wedding. Now, I think that means we've just reached a new level of obsession that I didn't think was possible. And we'll talk about it coming up in three songs.

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1: Man, I wish I was making this up. I really do. Somebody actually listed a bag of air on eBay for sale that they claimed was collected from the Taylor and Travis wedding at Madison Square Garden over the weekend. And they weren't asking like $20 for this alleged bag of air from inside the Madison Square Garden when they got married. They wanted $50,000, 50 grand for a bag of air. And the listing even said, this isn't just a bag. It's history that you can even breathe. History that you can breathe. Listen, if somebody pays 50 grand for a Ziploc bag of New York City or even New Orleans air, I mean, we've got some premium Baton Rouge humidity down here that I'm happy to bottle up for you and make some coins off of. Half the price. We'll take half the price. But wait, it gets so much better. There was also a website who was selling trash that they collected and claimed was picked up outside Madison Square Garden after the wedding. Like Coke cans and scraps of fabric. Even like one single AirPod, $25 a piece, and somehow that stuff sold out. And you really can't be mad at these people. Got to be impressed, because to me, I'm thinking like somewhere there's a person explaining to their spouse why they spent money on what essentially is celebrity garbage. I mean, $50,000 for a bag of air? Come on. Zach John King coming up. Luke Combs on the way.

0: John Party and Kenny Chesney next. 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
8: The weather pattern for your Wednesday will be almost a copy of yesterday. We're going to start off the day pretty quiet with temperatures in the 70s before eventually warming up into the lower 90s by the early afternoon. Also at that time, we will start to pop some showers and thunderstorms. These should be pretty scattered in nature once again, meaning not everyone will get wet. Into the overnight hours, we quiet down, lows in the middle 70s, and then on your Thursday we see more showers and storms, but these should stay isolated in nature. I'm meteorologist Baylen Rogers with your Storm Station forecast, WBRZ Channel 2.

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1: If you thought that your diet or your workout plan was going great this week, wait till I tell you what I just discovered on the internet involving Krispy Kreme and Girl Scout cookies. We'll do it in three songs. Hang tight.
2: I was all but 22, I think, at the time. I'd been out on the road, lonely at night. And it'd been a while.

0: Hey y'all, it's Zach John King, and this is my new song, Get to Drinking. When I get to drinking. It's about a relationship that I had in the past that after a few Jack and Cokes, I started to paint it with rose-colored glasses.
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1: It is official that Krispy Kreme has teamed up with the Girl Scouts. And if you think about that for 2 seconds, this could be the most dangerous collab of the year, honestly. They've taken some of the most popular Girl Scout cookie flavors and they turned them into donuts. Krispy Kreme donuts, to be exact. There's a thin mint donut. It is topped with chocolate icing and cookie cream.

0: They hit the stores yesterday, and they're only here for a limited time. And the good news is they sound absolutely delicious. The bad news is, how many of us are going to convince ourselves that buying a dozen is somehow just more economical in these days of inflation of just buying one? That's the kind of math that only works whenever you actually get to the Krispy Kreme parking lot, I would imagine. Taylor Swift coming up in a minute. Alan Jackson and Morgan Wallen next. Good morning.
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0: KTGE-HD1 Baton Rouge. It's 11 o'clock in Tiger Country. 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
0: Turn it up. Woo! Fueled by Spencer Callahan Injury Lawyers. LA2.

0: got plenty young blood left in him. 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
1: One of country music's biggest legends, y'all. I'm talking about Dolly Parton. She announced some huge news, and the timing could not be more perfect. I'm going to tell you what it is and how you can be a part of it. Coming up in three songs. Hang tight. To the Tiger.

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1: I got to tell you that at 80 years old, Dolly Parton, the queen, she ain't showing no signs of slowing down anytime soon, because Dolly Parton just announced that Dolly, a true original musical, is going to officially open up on Broadway in New York City January the 19th, which also happens to be Dolly's 81st birthday. So the show first premiered in Nashville. They did that last summer. And Dolly Parton has said that she's reworked and she's fine-tuned the show for its Broadway debut in January. So the musical basically tells the story of how incredible Dolly's life really was, from her humble beginnings in the Smoky Mountains to becoming one of, if not the most beloved entertainers in the entire world. And Dolly Parton says that this story is not just about rhinestones and wigs and glamour. She wants the audience to see where she came from, what she's overcome, the people that she's loved, and the experiences that has shaped her into the total icon that she is today. And you can also expect to hear songs like Jolene and 9 to 5, I Will Always Love You, along with brand new songs that Dolly Parton herself has written, especially for this production. Now, the tickets officially go on sale today. So if you want to plan like a post-New Year's or post-Christmas trip to New York City and see this, you can get your tickets now. Again, it starts January the 19th, Dolly's 81st birthday. And one thing that we know about Dolly Parton is this. Whatever she touches has a way of turning to gold or sequins. So I think this is probably going to be one of Broadway's hottest tickets for next year and many years to come. Again, tickets on sale today. Luke Holmes coming up. Tracy Lawrence, Corey Kent, and Co Wetzel next. Hang on.
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13: The weather pattern for your Wednesday will be almost a copy of yesterday. We're going to start off the day pretty quiet with temperatures in the 70s before eventually warming up into the lower 90s by the early afternoon. Also at that time, we will start to pop some showers and thunderstorms. These should be pretty scattered in nature once again, meaning not everyone will get wet. Into the overnight hours, we quiet down, lows in the middle 70s, and then on your Thursday, we see more showers and storms, but these should stay isolated in nature. I'm meteorologist Baylen Rogers with your Storm Station forecast, WBRZ Channel 2.

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100.7 The Tiger. If you want to see Luke Bryan and Jason Aldean at the National to continue celebrating America's 250th next month, all you got to do is sing for it. Our Osay Can You Sing contest with Locke Meredith Injury Lawyers. It's simple to do and it's fun. 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Again, Luke Bryan, Jason Aldean, John Party, Dylan Scott, and Dasha. All the details at 1-007 The Tiger.

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1: You know, I thought right before noon, this would be the perfect break from talking about wars and Taylor Swift and Travis Kelce and all the craziness in the world for just 1 minute and enjoy just a little old-fashioned nostalgia. With America celebrating our 250th birthday over the weekend, today I found a list of the most popular baby names from 1976. And to me, it was kind of like opening up an old high school yearbook just to see what was going on. For the top five boy names back in 1976, you had Michael and Christopher, James, David, and Jeremy. For the girls in 1976, these were the most popular girl names: Jennifer, Amy, Melissa, Heather, and Angela. Now, if we want to fast forward to today, the most popular names in 2026 are Liam, Noah, Oliver, Theodore, and Henry for boys. While Olivia, Charlotte, Emma, Amelia, and Sophia, that tops the top girl list names this year. Now, one name has really stood the test of time, though. James. What a fantastic name. It was the fourth most popular boy's name in 1976, and nearly 50 years later, it is still sitting in the top 10. How about that? James. It really has stood the test of time, especially me for 47 years. It's funny how, you know, names come and go, but then probably there wasn't a classroom in America in 1976 without at least one Jennifer, one Michael, and today you're more likely just to meet a Sophia, Olivia, or Liam.
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0: 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Texana Tacos will be serving up the eats. And we'll keep the party going from the first song to last call. One last summer night. One last excuse to stay out too late. One last dance. The night before the LSU Ole Miss game. The Tiger's last chance summer dance. September 18th at the Texas Club. 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

to love the sounds of Lori Morgan, and who doesn't? Coming up in a few minutes at noon, we got the Lunchtime Rewind. I'm going to give you one full hour of 80s, 90s, and early 2000s. Coming up in just a few minutes at noon, here's Jason Aldean. Don't Tell on Me on the Tiger.

WTGE and WTGE HD1 Baton Rouge. 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LA21-12681. It's high noon in Tiger Country. And Jimmy Brooks is throwing it back on.

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1: Howdy, howdy, welcome in. Today we're going to travel back to the year 2003. And if you remember, hell, most of us probably don't remember 2003. That was our early 20s. It was right between analog and the digital world back in 2003 because we almost had flip phones, a desktop computer. We had CD players for sure. Everybody had a digital camera in the club. But what we didn't have was Facebook or YouTube, Instagram, our smartphones. If you wanted to watch a movie on Friday night, you drove to the Blockbuster and you prayed to God that your movie was on the shelf at Blockbuster back in the year 2003. Fantastic year for country music, the early 2000s were. Brooks and Dunn had a number one with this one. You can't take the honky tonk out of the girl, kicking off the Lunchtime Rewind on the Tiger.
2: Yeah, kind of came back for a second cousin's wedding.

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1: I grew up dreaming of being a cowboy and loving the cowboy way.

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classic country lives here. The Lunchtime Rewind with Jimmy Brooks, Randy Travis, Shenandoah, Waylon, Willie, and the legends that built country music. 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

0: You know, after that song, I don't remember hearing much about Buddy Jewell, if he ever went on to play the casino circuit or anything. But in 2003, he had a number three record with that song, Help Pour Out the Rain, on the Lunchtime Rewind 100.7 The Tiger. Good afternoon. I'm Jimmy Brooks. Already hump day. 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Back in the year 2003, country music was on fire still from the 90s. You had Alan Jackson, Kenny Chesney, Toby Keith, Brad Paisley, Keith Urban. Some of the biggest songs, country songs, in 2003. It's 5 o'clock somewhere. Of course, Jimmy Buffett and Alan Jackson. Live Like You Were Dying, Celebrity, Beer for My Horses, The Red Dirt Road from Brooks and Dunn. Again, one of the greatest eras in country radio. Other big artists included Beyonce and 50 Cent, Outkast, Justin Timberlake, and Evanescence back in our featured year, 2003.
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2: Still seeing heavy congestion as you make your way across the bridge, heading from Lobdell out to Ascension Parish. It's a 30-minute drive. An earlier accident was cleared on I-10 East at I-110. Also watch for congestion on North Street at North 22nd. Crews are on the scene of an accident there. And the main Plaquemine Ferry is in service. If you see traffic problems, dial pound 250, keyword Baton Rouge Traffic. I'm Lisa Bakke.
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12: That typical summer rhythm is continuing to hold true for your Wednesday. Although we started off the morning quiet, we have built those clouds this afternoon, and we will see some scattered showers and thunderstorms through those p.m. hours. Not everyone's going to get wet, but these storms should begin to fade away after that sun does set, leading to a rather quiet night. Low temperatures will be in the middle 70s. On Thursday, it will be rather similar. Storm coverage may be slightly lower, about a 40%, with highs getting into the middle 90s. I'm meteorologist Baylen Rogers with your Storm Station forecast, WBRZ Channel 2.

that is Terry Gibbs. Somebody's knocking on the Lunchtime Rewind 100.7. The Tiger. This hour, you get a mix of everything. 70s, 80s, 90s, early 2000s. Today's featured year, 2003. Here's song number three from Sarah Evans. It's called

0: I don't like my job, and I don't think I'm going to go anymore.
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0: That is Tracy Byrd, song number 3 from the year 2003. That song was a top 10 for Tracy from the album The Truth About Men, Drinking Bone. Song number 4 from 2003, today's featured year on the Lunchtime Rewind. I'm Jimmy Brooks. Good afternoon. Happy to have you along. Hope you're having a fantastic hump day. We made it to the middle of the week before 1 o'clock. We've got Michael Peterson on the way, Tanya Tucker, George Strait, Bo Cephas. They're all going to wrap up the Lunchtime Rewind for us. 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All right, back in the year 2003, reality TV literally was taking over what we watched at American Idol. You had CSI, you had the OC, Survivor, Joe Millionaire. Over in sports, the LSU Tigers won the BCS National Championship under Nick Saban in 2003. LeBron James entered the NBA, the New England Patriots. They started another championship run in 2003, and the Florida Marlins won the World Series back in the year 2003.
1: Real-time Baton Rouge traffic on 100.7 The Tiger.
2: We have a stalled vehicle on Florida Boulevard at South Flannery. There's also an accident on North Street at North 22nd. Slow on Essen from Perkins to Jefferson Highway, a 6-minute drive. And slow on eastbound I-10 from Gross Tate to the 1012, a 31-minute drive. If you see traffic problems, southbound 250, keyword Baton Rouge traffic, I'm Lisa Bakke.
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0: 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LA

found some breaking news on the internet that I want to share with you, because apparently now today Bigfoot has a name by a guy that calls himself Snake the Bigfoot Hunter. We'll hear from him coming up. Hang on. Playing.

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1: All right, think about this for 1 second. You know when you're in for a ride, when the expert in this story refers to himself as Snake the Bigfoot Hunter. And that's exactly what I'm going to tell you about right now. Snake the Bigfoot Hunter. He is from New York, and he claims that he has finally solved one of the world's greatest mysteries. And he says that he has DNA evidence proving that Bigfoot is real. In 2026, Snake the Bigfoot Hunter, whose real name is Charles Stewart, says that he found what he believes are Sasquatch's remains, and he found them 2 years ago. And he claims that the DNA was tested, and the results showed that the creature was half Neanderthal and half human. And he's even given Bigfoot a name, and his name is Dak. And before you start Googling Bigfoot hunting vacation, there's just one little problem, because experts at Cornell University, they have not confirmed any of this DNA testing actually happened. And just about everybody in the scientific community is treating the whole thing as a hoax, because let's face it, Snake the Bigfoot Hunter did not find Sasquatch, and he did not collect DNA from him, and it does not match him. And I love a good Bigfoot story as much as anybody, but if your evidence is coming from a dude named Snake the Bigfoot Hunter, I'm going to need just a little bit more proof before I believe that we're going to start rewriting the history books. But still, if nothing else, it still be scrolling through another celebrity wedding story.
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11: That typical summer rhythm is continuing to hold true for your Wednesday. Although we started off the morning quiet, we have built those clouds this afternoon, and we will see some scattered showers and thunderstorms through those p.m. hours. Not everyone's going to get wet, but these storms should begin to fade away after that sun does set, leading to a rather quiet night. Low temperatures will be in the middle 70s. On Thursday, it will be rather similar. Storm coverage may be slightly lower, about a 40%, with highs getting into the middle 90s. I'm meteorologist Baylen Rogers with your Storm Station forecast, WBRZ Channel 2.

John Michael Montgomery, 100.7 The Tiger. You are invited to our Last Chance Summer Dance. This guy is going to be the headliner. His name is Jacob Hackworth. September the 18th, go win your free tickets at our website. And good luck from The Tiger.

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1: 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There are no World Cup games today. You can enjoy your brief missingness from the World Cup, from soccer matches tonight, because there are none. The quarterfinals begin tomorrow with the final eight. You've got France, Morocco, Spain, Belgium, Norway, England, Argentina, and Switzerland. Notably, the USA is missing because we lost to Belgium on Monday night. On the late night shows, Jimmy Fallon's going to have Malcolm Todd on. Also, Jimmy Kimmel will have Tiffany Haddish as the guest host again. And Seth Meyers has Billie Eilish's brother, Phineas, and Matt Rogers. That's what's happening on the Tube tonight since there is no World Cup. George Strait coming up before 2 o'clock. I've got Kenny Chesney, Brothers Osborne, Thomas Rhett, Brittany Rose. She'll be on the radio at 2. It's another busy afternoon. Wednesdays always are. They're also so much fun. At 4 o'clock, we've got Woman Crush Wednesday. That's an hour of the queens of country music. One full hour for Woman Crush Wednesday. Then we've got another second date update around 3:35 and so much more kicking off here for Off the Record with Brittany Rose starting at 2 o'clock on the Tiger.
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2: Hey, Jimmy, it's Musso in for Moscona. Come to you today with some pretty intriguing news that's worth watching out of the most recent NCAA Division I Board of Directors meeting. That took place in June. On Tuesday afternoon, it was Ross Dellinger over at Yahoo Sports that broke the news that in that June meeting, the NCAA directors laid down the framework for a legal tampering period that would precede the opening of the transfer portal. They are now sending this out for member feedback. It will be revisited at a meeting in August, but if adopted, this would allow institutions to discuss opportunities with, quote, contactable student athletes and their authorized representatives during a defined window immediately before the portal opens. You have a legal tampering period in the NFL. You have one in the NBA. Why? Because

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0: 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LA21-12681. It's 2 o'clock in Tiger Country. Buckle up, y'all. We're live from downtown Baton Rouge. And Off the Record with Brittany Rose is on the Tiger right now.
1: Happy Woman Crush Wednesday to you. One full hour of female country artists in the 4 o'clock hour. Y'all, there's so much going on in the country music world right now. Between Maren Morris and Cassidy Pope posting a picture together, like literally together, we're going to be chatting about that. But also Bunny being caught making out with some reality star at Jelly Roll's bar. Oh my goodness, there's so many things to unpack today here on Off the Record. And plus, we have another second date update for you in the 3 o'clock hour today. So a lot of piping hot tea for you. Go ahead and get your pinky ready to put up because, like I said, a lot of tea to be spilled today here. And right now, we have some Luke Combs for you back in the Saturday.

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1: If you're like me, you want to know about all the hottest parties going on around town. Well, September 18th, mark your calendars because you don't want to miss out on the Last Chance Summer Dance. Y'all, this is something that we do every year, and it sells out every single year. This year is going to be no different. Jacob Hackworth and Madden Metcalf, y'all, this is a hot lineup. Plus, of course, we're going to have the taco truck out there, Texana Tacos. It's going to be slinging the delicious nachos and tacos for before the

0: party, even after the party, when you've been having a little too much fun. But look, we're not judging because this is the day before the LSU Ole Miss game. So it's the perfect day to get out there, come pregame with us before the LSU Tigers go whoop up on Ole Miss, right? Last chance summer dance. You don't want to miss out at the Texas Club. 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But of course, here at the Tiger, we are getting you hooked up with some free tickets. Text me, HACK, H-A-C-K, to 225-499-1007, and you are qualified for a chance to win your way in to the hottest summer party at the Texas Club. Again, September 8th, last chance summer dance. You don't want to be the one that's not there. It would be embarrassing.
1: Brittany Rose for the East Baton Rouge Parish Library.
0: As a mom, I'm always looking for something fun to do with the kids. 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We're talking free books, tote bags, certificates, coupons from local businesses, and a chance to win some pretty awesome weekly prizes as well. 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
3: That typical summer rhythm is continuing to hold true for your Wednesday. Although we started off the morning quiet, we have built those clouds this afternoon, and we will see some scattered showers and thunderstorms through those p.m. hours. Not everyone's going to get wet, but these storms should begin to fade away after that sun does set, leading to a rather quiet night. Low temperatures will be in the middle 70s. On Thursday, it will be rather similar. Storm coverage may be slightly lower at about a 40%, with highs getting into the middle 90s. I'm meteorologist Baylen Rogers with your Storm Station forecast, WBRZ Channel 2.

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0: I was 5 when I first saw Toy Story. For us to have an opportunity to write for this film is really special.

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1: Don't forget to nominate somebody for our hometown hero, powered by Locke Meredith Injury Lawyers, because not only will they have a chance to win an amazing gift card, but you are going to be qualified for a chance to win free Co Wetzel tickets as well. So go nominate somebody that goes above and beyond for our hometown hero. Right now, Bailey Zimmerman.

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1: Lainey Wilson, Phone Keys Wallet on 100.7 The Tiger. So Lainey has said before that she can't go out in public and try to be like incognito, even like what they disguise, because her accent kind of gives it away. Well, one time she did do it and she changed her accent to like a Valley Girl accent and people didn't know that it was her. Well, Lainey is getting very popular with her different accents. I mean, obviously, she has the thick Louisiana accent that is very popular and that kind of gives her away. We love the Valley accent. We'll

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1: Woburn!
0: Oh my gosh!
1: Lake Charagooga Manga Chaga Ruga Manga Chaga Chaga Manga Ruga.
0: Is that right? Sorry, I mispronounced that one. What I meant to say is Lake Charamanga Chugamanga Charamanga Ganga Maga.
2: Unreal.
0: I'm done with y'all. I'm done with me.
3: Is it a real town?
4: Yeah, no, it's a lake. It's a real lake.
0: And is it really spelled like that?
4: Yeah.
0: You are lying. Now, who came up with that?
5: Yeah, I mean, that name is pretty ridiculous. But you know what, Lainey? We can't say much. I mean, we have some pretty crazy names here in Louisiana as well. But honestly, Lainey did a way better Boston accent than I could ever do. So props to her.
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0: 61 Baton Rouge. It's 3 o'clock in Tiger Country. Red, white, blue, purple, and gold.
1: Hey, this is Jason Aldean.
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4: Yeah.
0: Fueled by Spencer Callahan Injury Lawyers. LA2.

She wrote in telling us about a first date that she went on, and she is being ghosted now. So we're going to try to help her out, seeing if there's any red flags that she missed during that first date, and possibly getting that guy on the line to see if we can get her that second date.

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0: right, y'all, joining us today is Hazel. She wrote in telling us about a first date that she went on, and unfortunately for Hazel, she is being ghosted, but you know what? We're here to help. Hazel, how's it been doing?
1: Hey, I mean, it's going as well as it can.
0: I know. I'm so upset about this, but you know what? We are going to get down to the bottom of this. So, Hazel, where are you from, and who'd you go on a date with?
1: I'm from Addis, Louisiana, and I went on a date with Cooper.
0: Okay, so tell me, how did you meet Cooper? Was it mutual friends? Was it a dating app? Like, how did y'all get on that first date?
1: Yeah, it was definitely a dating app, okay. Which unfortunately I feel like everyone—that's the answer nowadays. But yeah, I mean it is what it is. So yeah.
0: Okay, so you and Cooper met on the app. How long did y'all chat before y'all decided to go on the first date?
1: A couple weeks.
0: Okay. So what did y'all do for the first date?
1: We went to brunch over at Leo's, and it was really cute and had a lot of fun.
0: Oh, yeah. Leola's is a great spot for brunch. So I am all about brunch. I love me some mimosas. It's always a good time to kind of loosen up a little bit with the champagne. So tell me a little bit about yours and Cooper's conversation on the first date.
1: Well, I will say it was a little easier because we kind of like freak matched. So we knew we had some things in common.
0: Wait. Hazel, y'all got freaky on the first date and he hadn't called you
1: back for a second date? No. It's like when, if we were quirks in common, like we both love our grilled cheese just a little bit burnt and we laugh at horror movies. So like, you know, cute little quirks in common. That's what freak matching is.
0: Okay, I'm about to say, we're going to have to keep it PG. I don't know what you're talking about.
1: Yeah.
0: But just like little fun. Yeah, okay. Little fun things that people don't normally like, y'all do like.
1: Yeah.
0: Okay?
1: Yeah, exactly. Like the stuff where if you're watching me eat a grilled cheese, you might be like, ugh, you're a freak. And I'm like, yeah, I know, but it's awesome. So like that stuff.
0: Okay. Look, I'm so happy that that's what you were talking about instead of what I thought you were talking about. So all good things.
1: Totally, yeah.
0: Okay, so tell us, what about the end of the date? How did y'all end things in order for you to think that, oh, me and Cooper should be going on a second date, but he's not reaching out?
1: Yeah, I mean, like, the date as a whole was fantastic. Like, he was funny and, like, super hot. But there wasn't a good bye kiss, and now there's no messages. So, I mean, didn't into the way I expected it to, and yeah, I just don't really know what's going on.
0: Okay. All right. Well, look, Hazel, I'm going to put you on hold, and we're going to take a deeper dive into y'all's first date later on this hour for our second date update and see if we can find any red flags on your end or even Cooper's end. We'll give him a call. How about that?
1: Great. Thank you.
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3: Looking slow if you're making your way on Jefferson Highway, heading north toward Old Hammond Highway. We've got some right lane construction work going on. Delays are backing up near Brandon Drive. Slow on I-10 East. If you're traveling from Gross Tate to the 1012, it's about a 33-minute drive. North on Essen from Perkins to Jefferson Highway, it's a 10-minute drive. If you see traffic problems, dial pound 250, keyword Baton Rouge Traffic. I'm Lee Sabake.
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15: That typical summer rhythm is continuing to hold true for your Wednesday. Although we started off the morning quiet, we have built those clouds this afternoon, and we will see some scattered showers and thunderstorms through those p.m. hours. Not everyone's going to get wet, but these storms should begin to fade away after that sun does set, leading to a rather quiet night. Low temperatures will be in the middle 70s. On Thursday, it will be rather similar. Storm coverage may be slightly lower, about a 40%, with highs getting into the middle 90s. I'm meteorologist Baylen Rogers with your Storm Station forecast, WBRZ Channel 2.

We've been chatting with Hazel about her first date with Cooper. Things got a little freaky, and Cooper's not getting back with Hazel, so we're going to figure it all out. Coming up in about three songs for our second date update. Right now, Stella Lefty.

0: Brittany Rose's second date update. Will these daters find tender love or tender disappointment? Let's find out now.
1: All right, y'all, we're still chatting with Hazel today, telling us about her first date with Cooper. They met on one of the dating apps. They went to Leola's for brunch. I love me some champagne for brunch. That really loosens up the conversation. She was telling us about her conversation with Cooper. You were telling us that y'all had some freak, how did you word it again?
2: Freak matches.
1: Freak matches, which is not what I thought. Yeah. Tell everybody what that is.
2: Yeah, I mean, essentially, it's like sharing cute little quirks that you have in common. So, like, one of ours was we both like our grilled cheese a little burnt, and we both laugh at horror movies.
1: Okay.
2: So, like, we had a good jumping off part.
1: Okay. I like that. Okay,
2: yeah.
1: So different things that people wouldn't normally connect on, y'all did. I can appreciate that, and I'm glad, like I said, it's not what I thought it was. So anything else during the conversation between y'all besides y'all's freak matches that might have been, you know, a deal breaker for Cooper?
2: No, honestly, like, I mean, I thought it was a super cute date and nothing terrible or sus happened. So, like, I don't understand why I can't get a hold of him now.
1: Yeah. So, y'all had the first date. About how long ago was that date?
2: It's been 2 weeks now.
1: Okay. Well, look, at least it hadn't been several months. I can work with 2 weeks. I feel like that's pretty normal. So, anything else we need to know about the conversation, the date, before we give Cooper a call and see if maybe there's red flags on your end?
2: No, I don't think so.
1: Okay. Well, look, Hazel, I'm going to put you on hold. We're going to give Cooper a call and see if we can figure this out, okay?
2: Awesome. Thank you.
1: All right, hold on.

0: Yeah, I know her.
1: Okay. All right. So why are you saying it like that? How'd the date go? Because according to her, it was a really great date.
0: Oh, really? I mean, from my perspective, it was a little bit of a letdown, to be honest.
1: Oh, so. I hate to hear that. Okay, well, tell us your end, because according to her, it was a great date. Y'all had some freak matches. Y'all both like burnt grilled cheese and laugh at horror stories and fun things like that. So why are you saying she was a little bit of a letdown?
0: Well, yeah, I mean, everything was great prior to us meeting, and then, but, you know, she's just a little bit of a drama queen. That's sort of the bottom line. I don't do drama.
1: Okay. Like, how so?
0: Well, she spent half of our date. So, like, this lady bumped into her, like, by mistake as we were walking to our table.
1: Yeah.
0: She spent half the date just complaining about that.
1: So something that wasn't such a big deal, she kind of made a bigger deal about it.
0: Yeah, it's not like she was even tripped or anything. She just got jostled, nudged a little bit. Yeah. And it's like, she just sat there the entire day. People need to watch where they're going and the disrespect. And they need to watch where they're going. Yeah, she's kept on going on with that.
1: I'm with you. That kind of seems a little bit dramatic. So you know what? I am not going to speak for Hazel. I actually have her on the line. Hazel, did you hear what Cooper had to say? You were a little dramatic when a lady bumped into you. Like, what's the deal with that?
2: I mean, I don't think it was dramatic. I think that she's being very inconsiderate.
0: Well, I mean, like, okay, great. So now you're here just to defend being a killjoy our entire first date? Like, you have to admit you complained the entire time.
2: Okay, but you didn't even stand up for me.
0: Right, but it was an accident.
1: I feel like this is something very little that can be looked past, Hazel. I mean, especially if she accidentally bumped into you. I don't feel like Cooper really needs to rise to defend you by any means. But look, besides the bump, I think we should put that to the side. Anything else on the date that, you know, would be a red flag for you, Cooper?
0: I mean, that was the red flag. I mean, complaining entirely, like, for the full duration of a date, like,
1: yeah,
0: that's a huge red flag. It's just, I can't date somebody who has a chip on their shoulder about something so minor.
1: Yeah. Okay.
2: Oh, okay. But I'm just supposed to let it go when people are disrespectful towards me?
0: If nobody was, like, offending your honor here, okay? It was an accident, and you spent the entire date, which we could have spent getting to know one another. You spent that just complaining. So, yeah, that's a problem for me. Sorry.
1: Well, look, Cooper, what if Hazel agrees that, like, hey, maybe she might have overreacted a little bit. Give her a second chance, maybe a second date. I mean, what's the likeliness of this happening again? Y'all can really get to know each other, and you can see Hazel is a fun, great person.
2: I mean, that's
0: not going to
2: really?
0: Happen.
2: Okay.
0: No.
2: Okay. All right.
0: So you're going to complain on the first date. That tells me something. So whether or not it's somebody bumping into her, it's going to be something else that's just going to make her mad. And even if she's not voicing it, that's what she's feeling inside. I know it already. I don't need that in my life.
1: Yeah.
2: No, I mean, that's fine. I'd rather date someone who, like, I don't know, stand up for me or take my side when someone's being rude. So, okay, fine.
0: We all
2: you
0: have
2: live your life then.
0: Of, you know, when our honor is offended. So your princess can go ahead and have people stand up for you, but you're going to date people who are going to get their butt kicked.
2: Okay, thanks. I didn't ask for life advice. Thank you so much. Bye-bye.
1: We all, okay, look, yeah, we're just going to agree to disagree here. Cooper, I'm with you. You don't want somebody so dramatic. Hazel, I also understand you don't want to be disrespected. So you know what? We're just going to call it what it is. And I am assuming no second date here. But I'm glad that we kind of figured this out earlier on instead of several dates in. How about that? Hazel, I'm glad that we kind of got down to the bottom of this for you.
2: Yeah, for sure. Thank you.
3: 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Now, real-time Baton Rouge traffic on 100.7 The Tiger.
4: Significant congestion developing now on I-12 eastbound. Got some rain in the area, and from the 10-12 I-2 range, it's about a half-hour drive. Getting slow on Airline from Prairieville to I-12, a 24-minute drive. Got some road work happening in the right lane, northbound on Jefferson Highway at Old Hammond Highway. If you see traffic problems, dial pound 250, keyword Baton Rouge traffic. I'm Lisa Bakke.
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0: 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It's 4 o'clock in Tiger Country. 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
0: 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LA 21-1.

Woman Crush Wednesday is on. 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

Kelly from Watson. I love the Tiger because country music really is about everything that the Tiger plays. It's just good energy. Old country, new country. I hear it all on the Tiger.

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1: So much going on in the country music world right now. As y'all know, Jelly Roll and Bunny are getting divorced. So is John Party and his wife Summer. And now Maren Morris and Cassidy Pope have made it Facebook social media official that they're together, which I knew Maren Morris, I guess you could say, goes both ways, but I didn't realize Cassidy Pope did, which whatever, just the way that they did it was a very PDA post and just taken back by it. Like I said, a lot going on in that country music world. I guess anything goes, especially with Jelly Roll and Bunny. So there's a video that has been exposed over the weekend that Bunny was at Jelly Roll's bar and she was in the VIP area as she should be, but she's with a reality TV star making out with him. And so this post is going viral. It is everywhere and people have a lot to say about it. Some good, some bad. A lot of people though are on Bunny's side saying, hey, look, Bunny has said that she is ready to move on. She's ready to do her own thing. She's a grown woman. She could do what she wants. And Bunny has said that Jelly Roll is dating. So why can't Bunny? Yeah, but a lot of people are having a lot to say about this video with Bunny. I guess maybe too, because Bunny's 46 years old and the guy that she is caught making out with is Dylan Wolf. He's only 24 years old and he is a Netflix reality show star, Calabasas Confidential, which I haven't heard about, but maybe I'm going to have to go check it out now. So maybe he was looking for pub. Maybe he really likes Bunny. I don't know. Either way, I mean, like I said, they're getting divorced. They're both cordial. They're both best friends. They're still having a baby together. He's dating. She's out and about saying that she's living that hoe life. So you know what? Good for her, I guess. But I'm kind of curious, what do y'all think of this whole situation? Everything going on in the country music world, but especially this whole split with Bunny and Jelly. I think it's so crazy, and I would love to hear from you.
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2: And we have a stalled vehicle on Goodwood at Chevelle Drive. Also, road construction northbound on Jefferson Highway. Right lane is blocked at Old Hammond Highway. Delays backed up to Brandon Drive. Slow moving traffic as you make your way east on I-12. Ending from the 1012 to Range is about a half hour drive. If you see traffic problems, dial pound 250, keyword Baton Rouge traffic. I'm Lisa Bakke.
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9: The forecast rinsing and repeating into tonight and tomorrow. Wednesday afternoon storms will taper quickly into the evening, leaving behind a few clouds to start, but even those will eventually clear out. Waking up to a dry and mostly sunny start on Thursday with a low in the mid-70s. Sunshine will accomplish a lot of warming with highs near 93. Scattered afternoon storms, again, likely to develop. It's pretty much the same story through Saturday, but by Sunday into early next week, a much stormier pattern takes hold. I'm meteorologist Malcolm Byron with your Storm Station forecast, WBRZ Channel 2.

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4: The Tiger.

goes on. Happy Woman Crush Wednesday to you. One full hour female country artist. In this 4 o'clock hour, coming up, we have some more of your favorite females, like Martina McBride. But right now, our girl Trisha Yearwood, Wrong Side of Memphis on the Tiger.

0: is taking up 99.9% of my brain, and I'm making an active effort to not write for the next album until October when this tour is over.
1: I think that's really healthy because I bet you can burn yourself out.
0: Yeah,
1: also,
0: and
1: you gotta live a little bit.
0: I'm like dying to write because it's like I feel like I have so many ideas, and I'm banking them all. Like when I tell you, I've probably got like 60 ideas. Like marinating in my phone, and it takes everything in me not to act upon them. Mm-hmm. But I'm like, no.
2: Okay, good for you, Megan. But you know what? We always love new music, but not writing until October. So the question has been answered. There's no other album or deluxe coming out. She is focusing right now on Cloud Nine, as she should be, living in the moment in her pink era. And I just know that when it is time for her to sit down and write, all those different ideas that she has down in her phone is going to create an amazing album. Can't wait to hear that one. And I can't wait to hear what the next color is going to be. What's our next era?
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4: Still looking very slow along Jefferson Highway, heading north toward Old Hammond Highway. We've got the right lane blocked due to construction, and we're seeing extremely heavy congestion back up near Essen Lane. Congestion is also still developing on eastbound I-12. Heading from the 1012 to range, it's a 38-minute drive. You see traffic problems. Dial pound 250, keyword Baton Rouge traffic. I'm Lisa Bakke.
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LA21-12681. Straight out 5 o'clock in Tiger Country. Traffic's thick. The workday's done. And we're kicking off the drive with a double shot from the king, the legend, George Strait. Whitney Rose is cranking up to...

0: I'm George Strait.
1: Straight Up 5 o'clock is on the Tiger. One song wasn't enough. So here's another from the King, George Strait. 100.7 The Tiger.

where you get back-to-back songs from the king himself, making your drive home so much better. Because, I mean, one song from George Strait is awesome, right? But two, hell,

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1: Drowns the Whiskey, Miranda Lambert, and Jason Aldean on The Tiger. Y'all, Jason Aldean is just making hit after hit after hit. I mean, he has added another huge milestone to his career. So his latest single, How Far Does the Goodbye Go, has officially become his 27th number one on Billboard's country airplay chart. Y'all, that moves him past George Strait and moves him past Alan Jackson for the fourth most number one hits in the chart's history. I mean, that's pretty impressive, I would like to say. So now the only artists that are ahead of Jason Aldean are Tim McGraw, Blake Shelton, and Kenny Chesney. So whether you're a diehard Jason fan or not, 27 number one songs is like really, really crazy and really amazing, and it's an artist's dream, and he is making it a reality. And of course, anytime chart records come up, country fans start debating who's the greatest of all time. And is it Jason Aldean? Is it George Strait? Is it Alan Jackson? I mean, that's a conversation that will probably never end, but for sure, Jason Aldean is in the conversation as well. And quite honestly, in my opinion, the greatest of all time, George Jones. Who do you think is the greatest of all time? Send me a text, 225-499-1007.
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2: If you're traveling across the bridge from Port Allen to downtown, watch for an accident east on I-10 near Perkins. Heading from Grose Tate to the 1012, it's a 47-minute drive. Traffic is building on I-12, heading eastbound from the 1012 to Range. Add an extra half hour of drive time. If you see traffic problems, southbound 250, keyword Baton Rouge traffic, I'm Lisa Bakke. This report.

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1: A lot going on in Tiger Country, y'all. 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And y'all, I'm going to be out at Ralph Sellers this Friday and Saturday from 12 to 2. Come on by, see me, have a chance to win some concert tickets to get some great deals. They're even going to have snowballs out there as well. So Ralph Sellers and Gonzalez off of Airline, they are teaming up

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2: The forecast rinsing and repeating into tonight and tomorrow. Wednesday afternoon storms will taper quickly into the evening, leaving behind a few clouds to start, but even those will eventually clear out. Waking up to a dry and mostly sunny start on Thursday with a low in the mid-70s. Sunshine will accomplish a lot of warming with highs near 93. Scattered afternoon storms again likely to develop. It's pretty much the same story through Saturday, but by Sunday into early next week, a much stormier pattern takes hold. I'm meteorologist Malcolm Byron with your Storm Station forecast, WBRZ Channel 2.

0: 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LA21-12681. 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
1: Sometimes the Nashville executives, they aren't right. Do you know that Cody Johnson straight up had a Nashville executive? He told him to ditch the cowboy hat. You would never make it. And look where that landed Kojo. Bigger than ever. Cowboy country still does work. I mean, you have Zat Top, you have Kojo. Then you think all the way back to the 90s. You have George Strait, even at one point in time. In the 70s, 80s, you had Chris Ledoux. In today's age, you have Braxton Keith. Cowboy country does work. And you have an up-and-comer in Nashville. He's making a name for himself. His name is Ian Munsick. And he's going back on the road, but he's going out west. We're going to be diving on into all things cowboy country and proving why it does work. That's on the way in three songs on the Tiger.

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1: You have country music, then you have little genres inside country music. And that's what I love about country music in general, is you can have all these different styles. And you have cowboy country, George Strait, Chris Ledoux, you have Braxton Keith, Cody Johnson. You even have a name making a splash in Nashville right now. His name is Ian Munsick. He has a brand new album coming out in August, a song out there right now called Love Is Blind. He's also heading back west for the summer. He's actually from Wyoming. What part of you is ready to kind of get back home, enjoy the land, the quiet, the people? Or is there going to be a version of yourself that kind of only exists when you're back home?
2: I think that it's each of those things. Every time I go back to Wyoming, it is, I feel a lot more inspired to create music. I feel connected to a lifestyle that is very rare in this day and age. Being a rancher and being a cowboy, those two things, they're slowly starting to go extinct. So to be able to get back to that world is just really, really special. And for me to have my kids out there and for them to get to experience that is just really, really cool. And probably the thing that I miss the most is no humidity. That's my favorite part.
1: Yes, we have way too much of that down here in South Louisiana.
2: So bad. Gosh, yeah. So this time of year, I'm always like, it's time to go west.
1: You were kind of talking about how you honestly think being a true cowboy in country music and being out west, and it's just starting to go extinct in a way. So what part of the west are you still trying to explain to people?
2: You know, it's always been my goal to bring the west to the rest. And for my whole career, I feel like I've been able to be a pretty accurate steward and guide through the Western lifestyle to the country music audience. I don't think that there's a whole lot that I have to explain other than I do have a tune on my new album that comes out August 21st that is kind of, it's about how being a cowboy isn't the clothes that you wear. It's not about trying to be a cowboy. It's just about getting out there and doing the hard work and it being a lifestyle. Being a cowboy isn't a job. It's a lifestyle. And there's still quite a few people out there that truly do live that life. But to support your kids and your wife or your husband and being a cowboy or a cowgirl, that's getting harder and harder. So there's always going to be endless inspiration for me as an artist to write tunes about and to hopefully educate people and entertain people as I do that.
1: One last one before we have to wrap in. I know you have to go. My last question would be, so you're going out west. What about the Texas Club down south? When are you going to come grace us down south?
2: I think that we're actually coming down to Louisiana and Texas, I believe in October or November. So this fall, we will be down there.
1: That's incredible. Ian Munsick, it has been quite the pleasure, and I hope to get to meet you soon.
2: Hey, thank you very much. You have a great week. Thanks for having me on.
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Even though John Party and Summer put out a joint statement together yesterday, she wanted to address the elephant in the room herself, sharing on Instagram addressing the split from her husband and country star John Party after 5 years of marriage. And it's just heartbreaking. But look, I can agree with this. She said, in quote, while so much of her life is shared online, there are parts of that I'll always keep private, especially something as difficult as this. As she should.

0: Wilson here. This is my new song, Phone Keys Wallet. 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
1: It has been years, decades, since we have heard original music by Randy Travis. And with the help of AI, we have been blessed to be able to hear his voice again, even though we know deep down it's not Randy. But still, to be able to hear that powerful voice of Randy Travis, I know I love it. I hope you do too. Well, Randy Travis made a huge announcement that he's going to be putting out his first new album of original music in almost two decades. So we get to hear Randy Travis in his voice again before his stroke. He announced, yeah, his original body of work in 18 years with the country legend, treating fans to a preview of the forthcoming album to patients and families at St. Jude Children's Research Hospital in Memphis, Tennessee. And that happened yesterday. My heart. St. Jude holds a special place in my heart. So the fact that he did that for the families and the kiddos there, that's just, wow, no words. And the rollout will begin with Fish On, F-I-S-H, On. It's the first song to be dusted off from the vault that he had all his music stored in from years ago. July the 10th, that song's going to be coming out. All the original vocals, this is no AI involved in the creation. Remember, this was recorded prior to his stroke in 2013. Why is Randy doing this? Why is Randy still going on tour? Well, he addressed this on CBS Sunday Mornings back in 2024.
2: Despite all this, though, you still wanted to remain very involved in the music scene and the music industry, right?
3: Yeah.
2: And why was that so important?
4: Because it's his... Music is what he's made of. Music is his heart, it's his soul. He told me when he got started, he said, if I can touch one life with my music, then I've done my job.
1: And that is who Randy Travis is. It's his soul, it's his heartbeat, it's music.
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10: The forecast rinsing and repeating into tonight and tomorrow. Wednesday afternoon storms will taper quickly into the evening, leaving behind a few clouds to start, but even those will eventually clear out. Waking up to a dry and mostly sunny start on Thursday with a low in the mid-70s. Sunshine will accomplish a lot of warming with highs near 93. Scattered afternoon storms again likely to develop. It's pretty much the same story through Saturday, but by Sunday into early next week, a much stormier pattern takes hold. I'm meteorologist Malcolm Byron with your Storm Station forecast, WBRZ Channel 2.

Travis has so much music and so many recordings that he's just kind of been sitting on all these years. This was pre his stroke back in 2013. And we're going to get to hear some of that music being dusted off from the vault of Randy Travis.

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